Ladies and gentlemen, if you will, please help me reward a very talented young man who is one of the bright stars in the composing business and orchestrating business today, Mr. Quincy Jones.

you try. Strolling with one girl, sigh and sigh after sigh. Nice work if you can get it, and you can get it if you try.

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Where's Renee? Where's Frenchie? I demand an answer.

need the tools, the weapons for my mind. I need the tools, the weapons for my mind. I need the tools, the weapons for my mind. I need the tools, the weapons for my mind. I need the tools, the weapons for my mind. I need the tools, the weapons for my mind. I need the tools. I need the tools.

Indeed.com is heading in an exciting new direction that's going to both satisfy the needs of our investors and bring a higher degree of efficiency to our customer service. I apologize for us meeting under these circumstances, but I'm calling to inform you that your position has not been identified as an integral part of our new marketing strategy, and as a result, has been eliminated effective immediately. Furthermore, my records show that you've been with us for a total of 357 days, thus making you, unfortunately, ineligible for our first year minimum severance.

trying hard to be his mommy. But no, someone hurts me again and again. I wasn't brought up just like this.